0: that makes us partners in sorrow. We've got blues enough for two.
1: I've got blues to spare, blues to share.

0: Oh, no, man.
1: Please, on bended knee, I beg you, please.
2: Sounds like a special request, you better play this, Arthur.
1: Play it for me, you know, that's the greatest, I'm sorry.
3: I had to bring that record out, that right here.
1: Oh, man. Look, man, just.
4: I wouldn't have it on my tape, right?
3: I'll just run over it, I mean, I won't be able to play it like the record.
4: Yeah, if you click or so, I'll cut them out.

yellow basket. Tisket-a-tasket, I lost my yellow basket. Ba-do-de-bre-be-be-boy, boo-do-de-de-de-be-boy.

Oh boy, boy, boy, boy, boy, boy, boy, boy, boy, boy, boy, boy, boy, boy, boy, boy, boy, boy, boy, boy, boy, boy, boy, boy, boy, boy, boy, boy, boy, boy, boy, boy, boy, boy, boy, boy, boy, boy, boy, 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boy, boy, boy, boy, boy, boy, boy, boy, boy, boy, boy, boy, boy, boy, boy, boy, boy, boy, boy, boy, boy, boy, boy, boy, boy, boy, boy, boy, boy, boy, boy, boy, boy, boy, boy, boy, boy, boy, boy, boy, 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

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There is nothing I couldn't do.

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You can stay all night and play with my TV. TV is the thing this year, this year. TV is the thing this year. Radio was great, now it's out of date. TV is the thing this year. Last night I was watching old Tom Mix. My TV broke, I was in a fix. I got on the phone, called my man, said, get here, Daddy, as fast as you can. TV is the thing this year. Oh, TV is the thing this year. Radio was great, but now it's out of date. And TV is the thing this year. Now he turned my dial to channel one. I knew that this was gonna be fun. He turned my dial to channel two. That station thrilled me through and through. He moved one notch to channel three. I said, how I love what you're doing to me. He said, wait a minute, let's try channel four. Just about the time someone knocked on the door. TV is the thing this year. Oh yes, TV is the thing this year. Radio was great, but now it's out of date. TV is the thing this year. The way he eased into channel five, that man must have had fluid drive. He moved once more to channel six, then he opened up his bag of tricks. On channel seven, the show was late, but we got our kicks. On channel eight, he turned my dial to channel nine, said, baby, your set is fine. He moved on up to channel 10, then we started all over again. He finally hit channel 11, I cried, mama, he treats your daughter good. TV is the thing this year. Yes, radio was great, but now it's out of date. TV is the thing this year. Baby, my TV set will need fixing just about this time every night.

24, take 4.

like to thank you very much for Gary Burton on the vibraharp, Gene Chirico on the bass, and Johan on the drums, and myself, Stan Getz. 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

0: world.
1: All right. 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
2: Yeah, G flat sounds easier.
3: Yeah, it is.
2: Yeah, it's a real bit. I will try to cover that one off tomorrow while I'll stay home all day. Can I play it for you next Monday night?
1: Yeah, that's all right.

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I like to sit by the fireside, dreaming of the days gone past. Wondering why those happy hours were never meant to last. I got a memory in Chicago and a memory in New Orleans. Memory in St. Louis that come back in my dreams. I got a whole gang of memories every time it seems. I mean, my memories also fall apart. Some bad man's got my woman, and the blues have got my heart. 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

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Yes, you know what? You lovely. So what? You still lovely. 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I feel so absolutely stumped.

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Why should I won't dance. How could I won't dance. 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
1: Don't ask me, I won't dance. 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Yes, my heart won't let my feet do things they should do. Yeah, you know what? You kinda lovely.
0: And so what? I'm lovely.
1: But oh, what you do to me. I'm like an ocean wave that's bumped on the shores. I feel so absolutely stumbled.

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And I'd like to try to do a little tune for you that I recorded for Norman Granz, Clef Records. My tune is titled Lady Sings the Blues. I do hope you like it. Lady sings the blues. 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
1: Don't have a position.
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0: I'm a golfist.
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